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A quick devotional for your Sunday evening with Tori. Hey, thanks for being here. It says, one of the healthiest questions you can ask yourself isn't, am I busy? It's, what's getting my affection? Whatever captures your heart will eventually shape your life. That's why Jesus reminds us that where our treasure is, our heart will be also. So today is a good day to let your heart drift back to Him.

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Sometimes my brain doesn't make any sense to me. Thank you for being here with me. I'm Tori on WCQR. And here's my conundrum, okay? I have an iPhone. I'm pretty sure I got it in October of 2022. So it is 4 years old. It works just fine. I have no plans to get a new phone. However, my normal charger broke. And so I've had to switch to this very, very short charging cord that was like my emergency charging cord that I usually kept in my car. It's become my regular charger now, and it is so short and it is so irritating because I still try to use my phone while it's plugged up and the cord's too short for that. I'm honestly creating issues with this, trying to use it while it's plugged up, because I'm like putting weird like kinks and bends in the cord as I try to use it. So it's already not charging properly sometimes, but I refuse to go out and buy a new charger, because the idea of buying a brand new charger for a phone that's 4 years old, like it, I just don't want to. It's something I don't want to do. But then I keep coming back to, I have no plans to buy a new phone, which means I'm like in this weird cyclical problem I've created for myself. It's so dumb. But this is hopefully, I'm trying to motivate myself to go buy a new phone charger. So if you see me, guilt me, shame me about my phone charger.

Psalm 118. The Lord is my strength and song, and he has become my salvation. Keep singing along with 88.3 WCQR.

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There's no us without you. Thank you for making it possible. You've

0: One final new song to close out the evening. Thanks for being here. I'm Tori on WCQR. This is from a new artist on the station. We have not played any of their songs. They are called Lost and Found, and I'm pretty sure they're babies. I haven't actually Googled their ages, but if you see them online, they're on the TikTok. They're on all the social platforms. And I love with a lot of their songs, they put the scripture that the song is referencing in parentheses in the title of the song, which I think is really cool. But we've got their first song to radio. It's called Look at What God Has Done. So I thought I'd play the story behind the song for this one and let you hear the scripture straight from them.
1: Yo, what's up, guys? This is Micah from Lost and Found. And in Psalm 66, verse 5, it says, come and see what God has done. And again, in Mark 5, 19, it says, tell them how much the Lord has done for you. And so this song is representing, look and see what God has done in your life, in the lives of others around you. And again, pointing right back to scripture that every good thing and every perfect gift comes from above, from the Father of lights. And so this is just a great reminder to keep seeking Jesus and to see what great things God has done in our lives.

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Psalm 118. The Lord is my strength and song, and he has become my salvation. 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

Every life tells a story. Some chapters may be filled with joy, while others bring questions, heartache, or unexpected turns. But the amazing thing is that regardless of what chapter you're in today, God is faithful. He shows up in everyday moments. He changes lives by His grace. And He's working in all things for the good of those who love Him. So that one day, we can say, "This is my story. This is my song." 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

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Thank you for being a part of what we do every day.

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1: Psalm 96 says, "Oh, sing to the Lord a new song. Sing to the Lord, all the earth." 88.3 WCQR.

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0: Psalm 37 verses 27 to 29 says, "Turn away from evil and do good. So shall you dwell forever. For the Lord loves justice. He will not forsake his saints. They are preserved forever, but the children of the wicked shall be cut off. The righteous shall inherit the land and dwell upon it forever."
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0: When the Old Testament says forever, like you see three times here in these verses, it is pointing to Christ, signaling the reader to look beyond the plot line of human characters and historical events to the triumph of Jesus. So what is Psalm 37 telling us? It's telling us that God will preserve the saints in this life. And preserve doesn't mean bare minimum life support preservation. It means that God will keep us and ensure our wholeness. In John 10, Jesus says that no one can take his sheep from his hand or his Father's hand. This is preserving. He holds us close in love and comfort, even in this evil world. And Psalm 37 is telling us that the righteous will inherit the land. We will dwell forever in Christ's kingdom, under his rule. Today, his kingdom spreads quietly, internally, as souls turn from evil and submit to Jesus. And we are agents of this kingdom as we do good and proclaim Christ. And when Jesus returns, he will bring with him a reign of righteousness that will overthrow all evil and injustice. Every wicked person who has refused to submit to Jesus will be condemned. And all those who have trusted in Jesus, delighted in Jesus, committed our way to Jesus, and waited on Jesus will be glorified and made whole.
1: Author, speaker Barnabas Piper is a pastor at Emmanuel Nashville. 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

Psalm 66 says, "Come and hear, and I will declare what he has done for my soul." 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

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Thank you for being a part of what we do every day.

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Every life tells a story. Some chapters may be filled with joy, while others bring questions, heartache, or unexpected turns. But the amazing thing is that regardless of what chapter you're in today, God is faithful. He shows up in everyday moments. He changes lives by His grace. And He's working in all things for the good of those who love Him. So that one day, we can say, "This is my story. This is my song." 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
1: Good Monday morning to you. 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Welcome to the week. We are Rhonda and Adam on 88.3 WCQR, where it is time for the Daily Power Verse.
2: 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The world needs more love. Mm-hmm. Today, it is 1 Peter 4:8. Above all, keep loving one another earnestly, since love covers a multitude of sins.

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1: Okay, you may have heard the tongue twister. 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
0: Mm-hmm.
1: Well, I'm just wondering, how much wood would a woodchuck chuck if a woodchuck drank two pots of coffee?
0: Rhonda.

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0: We are Rhonda and Adam, and thanks for joining us this morning at 88.3 WCQR, where you made it just in time for a little bit of coffee and a whole lot of Jesus.
1: From time to time, we will have little kids here at the radio station, and they're like, how does a radio work? And me being the not technological person, it's very hard for me to tell them how. And because for little kids, radio is magic.
0: It is.
1: Yeah. It is magic. Because when I was a kid, if I thought something was invisible, it must be magic. It must be imaginary. Mm. And so we will have the kids in here, and we actually have where we record their voices. It shows the sound waves of their voice, and they're like, oh. And it's like, oh, look, that's what my voice looks like.
0: Sure.
1: And so it's really cool to know that that's obviously real to them. But that's also, as grown people, how we need to look at God. Because a lot of them will be praying, and delayed answers. We're like, well, God's not there. He's checked out. He's on vacation. He's dealing with something over here or somebody else. But no, that delayed answer doesn't mean God is absent. And if we have temptation or stuff happens in our lives, it doesn't mean that he's left us or abandoned us. And I love this line that I read from my devotion. It says, suffering isn't evidence that darkness is winning.

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0: 88.3 WCQR. Hey, good morning to you. We are Rhonda and Adam, and it is the first Monday of the month. And so that means today is Drive Through Difference Day. If you don't know, it is simply an act of kindness. Whenever you go through a drive through, you pay for that car behind you.
1: Now, this is a wonderful experience if you are the one who makes it happen. And it's also a fantastic experience, obviously, if you are the recipient. So either way, you can let us know about your experience because we love hearing those stories. And I'm just going to say it's been a while since we've heard a story. That's true. Would love to hear your drive-through difference experience. 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
0: Or you can make it easy on yourself and give us a call this morning and let us know your drive-through difference story. 888-477-5676. 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
2: Good morning and happy Monday to you. We are Rhonda and Adam, and thanks for joining us. We'll take a look at our forecast. That's coming up next, but more cooler weather on the way after this warm weekend we had. Mm-hmm. We'll take a look at that for you here in just a moment. But right now, here's what's happening in your community.
3: Well, it is October. Still hard to believe. And today is the first Monday of October. So drive-through difference time.
2: Oh, yeah.
3: Toot, toot. That means you go through a drive-through, get something for you, of course. That's why you're in the drive-through, right? To get a coffee, to get breakfast, maybe lunch later today. Hang on. And then what you do is you pay for the car behind you. Why? Blesses them.
2: It sure does.
3: It does.
2: It sure does.
3: It blesses them, and it's going to bless you. So make a drive-through difference today, and you can always let us know if you are the initiator or the recipient of a drive-through difference. You can call us or come online to wcqr.org. Speaking of which, there's stuff on the events calendar.
2: So many things on the events calendar. Fall events, fall happenings, and we are bringing back coffee stops here in our community during the month of October. So the first coffee stop is going to be coming up this Friday afternoon at Rivers of Love Coffee House in Kingsport. We're going to be up there from 3 until 5. So if you're in the area, we would love for you to stop by, spend some time with us, and enjoy some time together. So that is our first coffee stop coming up this Friday at Rivers of Love Coffee House in Kingsport.
3: And then also coming up Friday, the Halfway Home Tour. This is with We Are Messengers and Andrew Rip. So it's at Celebration Church. And I was like, why do they call it the Halfway Home Tour? It says if you are somewhere between where you've been and where God is leading, the We Are Messengers Halfway Home Tour is for you. Adam and I have both seen We Are Messengers. They are great. Andrew Rip is just one swell guy. He is awesome. So make sure you check it out. Tickets are still available. It is this Friday starting at 7 o'clock at Celebration Church. All the details are on the events calendar at wcqr.org.
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4: Good Monday morning, starting this morning with temperatures in the 50s with areas of fog, decreasing clouds with highs in the low to mid 70s, north wind 5 to 10 miles per hour. Mostly clear skies this evening and overnight, much cooler with lows in the low to mid 40s, northeast wind 5 miles per hour. Lots of sunshine Tuesday with highs in the mid 70s. I'm Storm Track 5 meteorologist Teresa Carter.

0: It's time for the school prayer zone.
1: Yes, it is. Hey, good morning, and thanks for listening here at WCQR. We are Ron and Adam, and we are asking and inviting you to be helping us pray for schools here in our community. And today we are headed to Sullivan County.
2: We are to Bristol. We are headed to Central Heights Elementary School. And I don't know why when I start talking, the little frog starts jumping up.
1: It's the time of year.
2: So they are not the frogs. Okay. They are the Mustangs.
1: Yeah, they are.
2: Yeah, they are. Thank you to Pamela for submitting this school. She said they're very kind and patient with the kids.
1: Aww.
2: They have a Bible club and a Awana club. So I know that means a lot to her. So
1: love
2: the teacher that she's shouting out is Ms. Bright. So we hope that you have a bright, get it?
1: Uh-huh.
2: A bright, shiny, wonderful Monday. So Central Heights Elementary School, just know we are praying for you today.
0: Thanks for praying.

You don't always see the impact, but God does. This isn't just radio. It's God working through ordinary people. And it's all made possible because you gave. Thank you for making a difference by supporting the ministry of 88.3 WCQR.

0: Good morning and welcome in. Glad to have you along with us today. We are Rhonda and Adam, and this is 88.3 WCQR.
1: When I was little, growing up, watching Sesame Street and those things, today is brought to you by the letter D. And that D stands for disappointment, discouragement, and drama. And those are the things that I want you to let go of before you start your day and before you start your week.
0: You're going to be better off.
1: Before you enter a new day, you have to release the disappointment, the discouragement, and the drama from the previous day or maybe the previous week.
0: Oh, yeah.
1: You've got to let it go, because if you carry it forward, guess what happens?
0: Not good.
1: There's initially going to be more, and it piles up and it piles up and it piles up. And before you know it, you have more than you can carry. So just remember that disappointment, discouragement, and drama. Let it go.

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2: Good Monday morning, starting this morning with temperatures in the 50s with areas of fog, decreasing clouds with highs in the low to mid 70s, north wind 5 to 10 miles per hour. Mostly clear skies this evening and overnight, much cooler with lows in the low to mid 40s, northeast wind 5 miles per hour. Lots of sunshine Tuesday with highs in the mid 70s. I'm Storm Track 5 meteorologist Teresa Carter.

0: it. World's best cup of coffee. Congratulations. Actually, not world's best cup of coffee. That's from Elf. You did it, though, 1 week ago today.
1: Yeah, you did.
0: You made sure that WCQR reached 100% of the fall fundraising goal. I mean, it was you and thousands of others like you who just all poured in and said, we got to have our Jesus music. We got to have it. And so thank you. Thank you so much for that.
1: We are so grateful because now for nearly 29 years, WCQR has been here. I mean, we're entirely listener funded, entirely community supported, and you have continued to be so faithful in that mission to partner with us to inspire our community to live passionately for Jesus Christ. Some friends of mine, we were talking about this recently, because really to truly see change happen within our community, that change first starts within us. And whenever we see more people living passionately, or as growing up, we used to call it on, you saw somebody that was on fire for the Lord, right? To be able to see that, those, you know, fathers and mothers and co-workers and leaders within our community living passionately for Jesus Christ, we see our community change. We see the values continue to point toward heaven. And so we are so, so grateful for every single person who gave, prayed for, partnered, volunteers, you know, brought pound cake. I mean, just everybody who it took an army. And we are so grateful for your help and your partnership and living out that mission. So thank you for 100%. And thank you for helping us inspire our community to live passionately for Jesus Christ. I know.

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God, our God, blesses us. 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

0: do I praise.
1: Backpack is this year's winner. Hey, good morning to you. We are Ron and Adam. Thanks for listening and thanks for joining us here at 88.3 WCQR.
2: Backpack is the name of a bear at a national park in Alaska because, y'all, they have what is called Fat Bear Week. I think we just need to have that here. Like, Fat Bear Week. It's just, it's great. And people vote.
1: Yeah.
2: And so what the state parks do through their cameras, they show pictures of them. They have them numbered.
1: Right.
2: Because they know. So he is Bear, let's see, I think he was like Bear 89.
1: Okay.
2: So the reason he was known as Backpack, because they, you know, they track the bears.
1: Sure.
2: His mom, who, by the way, won Fat Bear Week in 2019, when Backpack was a cub, when she would cross the river, he liked to ride on her back.
1: Oh,
2: so the, gotcha. All the bears have numbers, but they give them nicknames from some little quirk that they have. He is known as Backpack.
1: I bet he ain't riding on his mom's back anymore.
2: Oh, Lord, no. Have mercy. He would hurt her. But he has been coming around, and they notice, like, and, you know, they don't interfere. These are wild animals.
1: Yeah.
2: They just track them. But when he was about two, he had a leg injury. They didn't think he would make it.
1: Oh,
2: he's made it.
1: Oh, he's made it good. He's thriving. He's living his best life.
2: Woo! Yeah, I'm showing Adam a picture. Right,
1: he's a big boy.
2: He is
1: ready for winter.
2: He is a big
1: long
2: boy.
1: Yes, he is.
2: So right there, I know some of us have supermodels and influencers as what we look up to. I'm looking up to Backpack.

0: from Monday to Friday. They're here with you every morning from 6 to 10. I guess we're saying that's a good thing?
1: It's true.
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0: Good morning. We are Rhonda and Adam on 88.3 WCQR. And Adam, give me a D.
1: D.
0: Give me a T.
1: T.
0: Give me another D.
1: D.
0: What does it spell?
1: D-d-d-d. What are you? Oh.
0: What's DTD? But that stands for drive through difference.
1: No one does that with an acronym.
0: I do. Just go with it. Go with it today. Drive through difference. And then go with it and go through a drive through today and pay for the car behind you.
1: Now, it is the first Monday of the month, and this is whenever we do highlight the drive through difference, because we are looking for one day on the calendar every month that our community would just be over flooded with acts of kindness.
0: And today is National Do Something Nice Day.
1: Perfect.
0: Look at that.
1: Even better.
0: We didn't even coordinate that. It just happened.
1: It's just chance.
0: It's not chance. It's God. He's saying, go do something nice. That's it right there.
1: So go out and do something nice today. And as easy and simple as going through the drive-thru and paying for the car behind you. Do that drive-thru difference. Show some kindness and show some love here in our community today. And if you've got a drive-thru difference story, we would love to hear it. You can give us a call this morning, 888-477-5676.
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2: Good morning, and thanks for joining us on this Monday. We are Rhonda and Adam, and let's get it going. We're going to check in on our forecast here in just a minute, but right now, here's what's happening in your community.
3: Today is National Do Something Nice Day. Today is the first Monday of the month. Today is Drive Through Difference Day. I'm telling you this because I want you to be intentional about going through a drive through. Because let's face it, it's Monday. You need coffee.
2: Yeah, you do.
3: But here's the really cool thing. You can pay for the coffee or the breakfast or the person behind you. Why? Because it's just an opportunity to bless someone, to do something kind. And the unexpected gift that that person receives. I mean, it's happened to me, and mine was like, $2.50 was my order, but I was just like, what, they paid for it? What?
2: Oh, yeah.
3: There's something just exciting about that, that just gets your day off to just a great start, and not just for the recipient. Mm-hmm. So make sure you do a drive-through difference today, and if you do, tell us about it. You can come over to WCQR.org, and while you're there, check out the events calendar.
2: Oh, there are so many fun things happening this fall on the events calendar, and you will also find our coffee stops. So we're bringing back the coffee stops during the month of October, and so this Friday is going to be the first stop on the coffee stop tour. This is going to be at Rivers of Love Coffee House in Kingsport. We're going to be up there from 3 until 5 this Friday afternoon, and would love to be able to spend some time with you. And that is what it is all about. Ron and I were just talking about sometimes you just need an afternoon, a moment, a couple of hours to slow down. And so that is what coffee stops are all about. So you can see us at Rivers of Love Coffee House in Kingsport this Friday from 3 until 5.
3: Oh, my goodness. It's my turn. It's my turn. I was sitting here thinking because this Friday is also the halfway home tour for We Are Messengers. I was looking at it. I'm like, is it the 9th? This Friday is the 9th.
2: Adam. It is.
3: That's where I had like my brain hit the pause button because I thought it was the wrong date.
2: Right.
3: And it's not. Is it Celebration Church? 7 o'clock this Friday. And I love the fact that it's called the Halfway Home Tour, because it says if you're still somewhere between where you've been and where God is leading, then this is for you. So we have seen We Are Messengers. They are great. Andrew Ripp, he's a great guy. Make sure you check it out. All the information and the ticket link. Yes, you got it right there on the events calendar, WCQR.org.
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4: Good Monday morning, starting this morning with temperatures in the 50s with areas of fog, decreasing clouds with highs in the low to mid 70s, north wind 5 to 10 miles per hour. Mostly clear skies this evening and overnight, much cooler with lows in the low to mid 40s, northeast wind 5 miles per hour. Lots of sunshine too, stay with highs in the mid 70s. I'm Storm Track 5 meteorologist Teresa Carter.

Psalm 96 says, "Oh, sing to the Lord a new song. Sing to the Lord, all the earth." 88.3 WCQR.

0: 88.3 WCQR. Hey, good morning and welcome in. We are Rhonda and Adam.
1: Man, it's Monday, so it's really, really too early for me to talk about Friday, because my friend's like, okay, you want to do this on Friday? I'm like, whoa, hold on there. I've got a doctor's appointment on Wednesday, and then something happened. It's way, way too soon to make plans for Friday.

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0: Boy, sometimes we think we can, but like that song says, he is the only one who can. That was Elevation Worship. Hey, good morning and welcome in. We are Rhonda and Adam, and this is 88.3 WCQR.
1: Well, speaking of the only one who can, Mary and Martha knew that Jesus could heal Lazarus. They had seen that. They knew he could.
0: Yeah.
1: So when he was sick, you know, they sent for him, but Jesus didn't get there when they expected him to. And by this time, you know, Lazarus had died.
0: Sure.
1: And both of them, you know, said essentially the same thing. Lord, if you had only been here. Lord, if you had only been here.
0: Yeah.
1: They had faith in what Jesus could have done. They just couldn't see what he was about to do because they expected healing, but Jesus was hey, it's going to be more than healing. It's going to be resurrection. And that story kind of tells us to be careful about deciding that God has failed us because the answer doesn't look like what we imagine the outcome would be. And we get disappointed because we expect this, but God does something different. So just to remind me, to remind you that you can miss what God is doing because you're still grieving how you thought he would do it.

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5: Good Monday morning, starting this morning with temperatures in the 50s with areas of fog, decreasing clouds with highs in the low to mid 70s, north wind 5 to 10 miles per hour. Mostly clear skies this evening and overnight, much cooler with lows in the low to mid 40s, northeast wind 5 miles per hour. Lots of sunshine Tuesday with highs in the mid 70s. I'm Storm Track 5 meteorologist Teresa Carter.

0: Oh, that was Emerson Day. What a great day today is. It is Monday. We are Rhonda and Adam on 88.3 WCQR. But you know what's better than Monday?
1: What's that?
0: Friday. And you know why this Friday is even better than any other Friday?
1: Why?
0: There's a coffee stop. Have I had a lot of coffee? Yes, I have.
1: You and we, sure have.
0: And we are inviting you to have coffee with us coming up this Friday in Kingsport. Coffee stops are back.
1: Yeah, I've never been to this coffee house. So it's Rivers of Love. Mm-hmm. Love the name, by the way. Mm-hmm. Rivers of Love Coffee House in Kingsport. So WCQR is going to be up there from 3 until 5 this afternoon. Not this afternoon, this Friday afternoon.
0: We just confused everything right there. Don't let Ron and Adam be in charge of this.
1: Apparently, we haven't had enough coffee yet this morning. But we are going to be coming to different coffee houses around our community during the month of October. And so we're looking forward to this Friday, Rivers of Life, Rivers of Love Coffee House in Kingsport. And you can come on over and check out the events calendar because you're going to get more reliable information there than from me and Rhonda. But you can also see all of the coffee places, the coffee stops that we are going to be having during this month. Again, that's WCQR.org. Just click on the events calendar.

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1: I think I found out and really realized my calling in life. Mm. I think I want to be a bear. I know. Let me explain. Mm. So the other night at dinner, we were sitting there, and my oldest, Clara, loves animals. I mean, everything from creepy crawly things to deer and bear and just, you know, all the things. So we were telling her about bears because, you know,
0: like that.
1: Just like that. Bears. We're talking about bears. And because, you know, we're getting ready for, you know, bears to hibernate. I mean, as they get closer and closer to the winter, I mean, they're preparing. What do they do to prepare? They eat everything inside. So I'm explaining this to my daughter, Clara. And the more I explained the process of, you know, bears preparing for hibernation, of eating everything they can, you know, wherever they can find it, whatever they can find, they are eating so that they can eat well, so that they can sleep well.
0: Yes.
1: And then hibernation comes. Mm. And I was explaining to her and it hit me because I said, yeah, and then they go find a warm, cozy place to lay down and they just take a nap for the entire winter. And it was at that moment I looked at my wife and said, I think I want to be a bear.

0: Coffee? Check. Music? Check. It's time for a little bit of coffee and a whole lot of Jesus. It's the Morning Show with Rhonda and Adam on 88.3 WCQR.
1: I'll praise

0: Hallelujah. Someone paid for my order in the drive-thru. Hey, good morning. We are Rhonda and Adam on 88.3 WCQR. And that is the experience you can create with the drive-thru difference.
1: Now, on the first Monday of every month, we highlight random acts of kindness like the drive-thru difference. And so inviting you to do that one simple act of kindness by paying for the person in the car line behind you. So if you are grabbing coffee this morning or lunch later this afternoon, to be able to see that person, a complete stranger, but to do something as simple as paying for their meal or their cup of coffee, and to know the difference that you have in their life. Because to see on just one day, just imagining what our community would look like if these acts of kindness happened by the hundreds or even thousands of people doing one simple thing. And that could truly change someone's day, someone's week, and I think even someone's life.
0: Yeah.
1: So if you've had a drive-through difference happen to you, or you've been the one making the drive-through difference happen, you can share that experience. 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
1: I've never seen a morning the sun forgot to rise. 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

0: You are amazing. Good morning. We are Rhonda and Adam on 88.3 WCQR, and it is the amazing, wonderful, stupendous, fantastic, tremendous, awesome family of WCQR that reached the goal of 100% for the fall fundraiser. And we are so incredibly grateful for you. And I mean, we even received calls the day after fundraiser ended. Like, I still want to give. We received a call just recently from Wendy, who said, "The Lord just put it on my heart."
1: I know.
0: And every time I was going to call, it was like it late at night. But she said, "I don't want to miss supporting the ministry of WCQR." And that is what it's all about.
1: It really is. And whenever you hear us talk about how it is something that God calls you to, just like Wendy, God truly does call a few to make this ministry happen. And as folks like Wendy and many others support financially, we are so grateful to call you part of this family that makes this ministry possible. And it truly is a calling. We're here because it is a calling on our life to do what we do. And I also believe, like Wendy and the others that support financially, it is a calling on your life as well. So those that do support financially, thank you for being a part of that ministry that makes this possible so that we can together go out and inspire our community to live passionately for Jesus Christ.

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0: Hey, good morning, and thanks for listening and joining us. 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
1: I'm sure you've heard the expression, love covers a multitude of sins. Mm-hmm. Well, that is actually in the Bible. It is today's Power Verse. This is 1 Peter chapter 4, verse 8. Above all, keep loving one another earnestly, since love covers a multitude of sins.

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1: Good Monday morning, starting this morning with temperatures in the 50s with areas of fog, decreasing clouds with highs in the low to mid 70s, north wind 5 to 10 miles per hour. Mostly clear skies this evening and overnight, much cooler with lows in the low to mid 40s, northeast wind 5 miles per hour. Lots of sunshine too, stay with highs in the mid 70s. I'm Storm Track 5 meteorologist Teresa Carter.

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Thank you for making it possible.

0: 88.3 WCQR. Hey, good morning to you. We are Rhonda and Adam, and thanks for joining us. And we are inviting you to do a drive-through difference, because just imagine what our community would look like if today, on the first Monday of the month, our community was just flooded with acts of kindness from complete strangers, as you just simply do something like going through a drive-through and paying for the car behind you.
1: Yeah, my coworkers brought me coffee last week. Now, I know them, and I do a lot for them, so I kind of expected that. I'm kidding. But that was still a nice gesture, but, you know, getting coffee for your coworkers. Sure. But, man, how much greater is it when a stranger who doesn't know you, simply because they love Jesus, they want to do something kind, and you are the recipient of it. Now take that feeling and then multiply it, because I do think you get the bigger blessing when you are the one who creates that experience. So the drive-through difference is a simple experience. It is going through the drive-through. As you get something for yourself, simply pay for the car behind you. And we would love to hear about it. Adam, it's been a minute since we've heard a drive-through difference story. So you can come on over, learn more about the drive-through difference. And if you have been the recipient, you can tell us about it right there at WCQR.org.

0: Every life tells a story. 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But the amazing thing is that regardless of what chapter you're in today, God is faithful. He shows up in everyday moments. He changes lives by His grace. And He's working in all things for the good of those who love Him. So that one day, we can say, "This is my story. This is my song." 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
1: Thank you. Thank you so much.
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And what a reminder to start out with on this marvelous Monday. This is Michael with 88.3 WCQR. And we're not loved by the creator of the universe because we can, you know, really truly offer anything, because like he has everything. He's God after all. But he loves us and he's with us because he is ultimately good. And I tell you what, whatever you're stepping into on a Monday, and you know, Monday, sometimes you get a negative rap. You're like, I don't like the Monday stuff. But God is over our Mondays and he's with us as we're stepping into whatever is around us, whatever situation, whatever job, workplace, you know, whatever's before us. And what a comfort to know a good God is with us every single step of the way. But hey, let's keep things rolling here on this marvelous Monday. I'm next, Mr. Micah Tyler with Perfectly.

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And a wonderful reminder from Mr. Ben Fuller that if we got Jesus, we got all that we need. Hey, this is Michael with 88.3 WCQR. And, you know, it's easy to tell ourselves time and time again as we're going through life, well, you know, actually what I need is, and I mean, you fill in the blank there. And I think we're all there. At least I've been there before. You know, whenever I, you know, graduate from college, that will be everything I need. Or when I get married, that will be everything I need. Or, you know, when I have this much money in the bank or, you know, get to this position and work, like you fill in the blank. But here's the thing, when we get to them, they usually don't fulfill us in the way that we think they would, right? You know, you get the job, you get the promotion, you get married, you get, you know, you fill in the blank once again, you get it, and you're like, on to the next thing. What's the thing I need to make me happy? But you know, there is true joy whenever, as Christians, we look and go, you know, Jesus is really all that I need. And all this other stuff, yeah, I mean, it's cool and it's good and God's given it. But Jesus is all I need at the end of the day. And if that were all I have, I think I would be okay regardless of what is happening around me. Because when we find contentment in that, I think it helps us actually start enjoying those other good things around us that God's given us even more, because we're content on what we have instead of looking for the next thing that actually fills us up. Oh man, that's an easy thing to say though, a much harder thing to do.

0: On the night you fall in all the pieces, you can bring your lonely heart to Jesus. What if I told you that I believe it?
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0: Welcome in. This is Michael with 88.3 WCQR. And this next song comes up from the man, the myth, the legend, Mr. Toby Mac with Lord, It Feels Good. And it does feel good to be loved by the creator of the universe. But you know, what do we do out of that love? What are we stepping into every day? How are we using the talents and the abilities that we have to point back to the one who's given us everything? Well, that's a little bit what Mr. Toby Mac was talking about in this. And we'll play some audio from him as we step into this next song.
1: The Great Commission is using all that you have to open people's hearts and minds to the hope that we have in Christ. Meaning, maybe it's by loving somebody well, you know? Maybe it's by serving your neighbor. Maybe it's by serving on a mission field and just feeding people. Maybe it's by building wells. Maybe it's by knocking on doors and telling them about Jesus. I mean, I really don't condemn any way that we increase the kingdom. I think when we get in trouble is when we start dividing ourselves, saying there's only one way to do it, or this is the best way, this is the only way. There's many parts to a body, and we are the body of Christ, and there's many ways to serve the kingdom. There's many ways to fulfill the Great Commission. I sound like I'm preaching. Well, I am. I just think we need to be open and almost encouraging to people that don't do it just the way we do it. There's many ways, and there's many jobs in this thing called the body.

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1: Good Monday morning, starting this morning with temperatures in the 50s with areas of fog, decreasing clouds with highs in the low to mid 70s, north wind 5 to 10 miles per hour. Mostly clear skies this evening and overnight, much cooler with lows in the low to mid 40s, northeast wind 5 miles per hour. Lots of sunshine Tuesday with highs in the mid 70s. I'm Storm Track 5 meteorologist Teresa Carter.

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1: Miracles happen every day. 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

0: It's cool whenever we are brought together under the banner who Jesus is. This is Michael with 88.3 WCQR. And I love this because, you know, last week, Monday, we hit 100% of fall fundraising goal. And God has been using the station, using the ministry to connect other believers around our community of since 1997. A pretty incredible thing. And so thank you for keeping that going. Thank you for leaning in, praying, volunteering, and yes, giving so that Jesus can be made known in our community. Because whenever you do so, it makes moments like this possible. And so share a quick story over from one of those who is part of the WCQR family.
1: Diana, I'm a long-time listener, but you were just talking about the app and people, you know, using it locally when they're not getting signals. I wanted to tell you an app story. I'm a nurse, and one of my patients the other day got out his phone and was playing some music, and I, of course, recognized it. Then I heard the DJ's voice, and I definitely recognized that. And I said, is that WCQR? And he says, yeah. And cool, are you listening on the website or on the app? And he goes, oh, I've got the app. And I tell you what, my patient and I were just praising Jesus together in that hospital room. So I'm glad that he had that app and that he has that source. And we all have that source of godly music that we could listen to encourage us and get us through whatever we're facing in this world.

0: Psalm 37 verses 4 to 7 tells us, "Delight yourself in the Lord, and he will give you the desires of your heart. Commit your way to the Lord, trust in him, and he will act. Be still before the Lord and wait patiently for him."
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0: When we delight in the Lord, he does more than improve our perspective. He guides our way and establishes our steps. He gives a trajectory and firm footing. Later in Psalm 37, in verses 23 and 24, we find a wonderful explanation of this truth. "The steps of a man are established by the Lord when he delights in his way. Though he fall, he shall not be cast headlong, for the Lord upholds his hand." You see the realism here? Our steps are established when we delight in the Lord, but we will still stumble. Things won't always go right. There will be opposition. But because we delight in the Lord, he will uphold us so that the stumble is not fatal or final. He will pick us up and reset our feet so that we continue in his way, honoring and delighting and doing good. And because of our delight in the Lord, we can commit our way to the Lord and be still and wait patiently. This is future-facing dependence. We will not waver or waffle or reconsider even as society redefines what is good. We trust that God will act. Committing our way to him is to put our lives in his capable, powerful, good hands. And so we can be still and wait on the Lord. We can live in the long view. What feels slow in our estimation is right on time in God's plan. We are often like children who have been told, "We're going to get a present tomorrow," constantly asking, "Is it tomorrow yet? Is it tomorrow yet?" Instead, we're called to be still, to be calm, collected, unpanicky. When we delight in the Lord, waiting becomes easier because as we wait, our eyes are fixed on him and we have reason for joy.
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Welcome in. This is Michael with 88.3 WCQR. And I tell you what, the thing that helps us walk, you know, through the valley of the shadow of death is we're, you know, coming out of a song that references Psalm 23, is when we're holding on to the good shepherd, the one who can see what needs to happen, who has power over everything that's going on, and who's leading us in the right direction for his name and his glory. And the cool thing is, whenever we're plugged into him, like, there is peace. Yes, he does lead us by still waters. And so I want to encourage you, don't know what's going on today, but a lot of times I've found in my life, I hold on too tightly to something that isn't quite going to fulfill me. And it takes letting go of that and grabbing hold of, once again, the good shepherd who's going to lead us the right way and give us hope and peace through whatever we're going through.

You don't always see the impact, but God does. This isn't just radio. It's God working through ordinary people. And it's all made possible because you gave. Thank you for making a difference by supporting the ministry of 88.3 WCQR.

Well, hello, hello. This is Michael with 88.3 WCQR. And guess what time it is? It might be time to start preparing for trunk or treat. I mean, we are in October after all. So you collect that candy at least for whatever's going on. But while you're doing that, let's go ahead and put on our thinking caps because it is in fact time for a little bit of Bible trivia. So you got your thinking caps on? Okay, here we come. Question for this round is this. What kind of leaves did Adam and Eve use to cover themselves after they ate the forbidden fruit? Yep, and it does say specifically what type of leaves were used to cover themselves, and you can find this over in Genesis 3:7, which if you're really, really quick, I guess you could turn to it right now and find the answer since I gave the reference. But once again, what kind of leaves did Adam and Eve use to cover themselves after they ate the forbidden fruit? Well, that would be fig leaves. Once again, over in Genesis 3, verse 7. And so if you got that right this time, congratulations. You know your stuff. If not, no worries. You'll have a chance next time we're back with Bible trivia.

0: 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Thank you.
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you can't steal our joy when it's rooted in who he is. Hey, this is Michael with 88.3 WCQR. In today's power verse, found over in 1 Peter 4:8, and it says this: above all, keep loving one another earnestly, since love covers a multitude of sins. And I tell you what, it really does. Because when we love someone other than ourselves, right? We still have to love ourselves here. That's correct. But whenever we start loving others, we set aside selfishness for the benefit of those around us or to the glory of God. And, you know, you think about this, what are the greatest commands? Love the Lord your God with all your heart, soul, mind, and strength. And what's second to that? Love your neighbor as yourself. The thing I struggle with, and the thing I think a lot of us struggle with, is we tend to love ourselves more than God, and we tend to love ourselves more than neighbor. And, you know, while God is to be loved above all else, neighbor should at least be on the same plane as us. And what happens as we actively lean into loving people around us, as we lean into loving God, it becomes more about him, more about those around us, and a little bit less about me, which is so important because I tend to think about me a lot more than I should. And as we do that, it seems that it ends up covering, yes, that multitude of sins, because I start to pivot from the sinful nature of it being about me all the time in every circumstance to being about his kingdom and loving people around me. Once again, wonderful reminder over here from 1 Peter 4:8. Above all, keep loving one another earnestly, since love covers a multitude of sins.

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1: Good Monday morning, starting this morning with temperatures in the 50s with areas of fog, decreasing clouds with highs in the low to mid 70s, north wind 5 to 10 miles per hour. Mostly clear skies this evening and overnight, much cooler with lows in the low to mid 40s, northeast wind 5 miles per hour. Lots of sunshine Tuesday with highs in the mid 70s. I'm Storm Track 5 meteorologist Teresa Carter.

Psalm 118. The Lord is my strength and song, and he has become my salvation. Keep singing along with 88.3 WCQR.

Amen. Singing Mr. Omega Tyler. This is Michael with 88.3 WCQR. And, you know, we have been praising the Lord all the way since 1997. At least, you know, WCQR has been used as a ministry to pour in the lives. And, you know, I share this over during fundraiser, which, you know, hit 100% because of you coming alongside and helping proclaim Jesus here in the community. But, you know, once again, I've said it. I got to benefit from the ministry whenever I was younger, and never did I ever think I was going to be working in radio ministry. I think God has a sense of humor on that. But I got to be poured into other individuals, friends, you know, it got to be poured into, and it continues all the way through today. But once again, it takes a team of people to make something happen. It takes a family. And so thank you for giving. Thank you for volunteering. Thank you for just giving of yourselves to make more of Jesus here in our community. The praise in the Lord and song and scripture, the testimonies of what he's doing in our community, it would not be possible without you.

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Welcome in. 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And up next, wonderful song over from Mr. Phil Wickham and Crowder called It Really Is Amazing Grace. And, you know, here when Crowder was in for the Appalachian Fair, we had a question and answer session. And they went, hey, what's one of your favorite songs that you've done or favorite collabs? And he said, it has to be It Really Is Amazing Grace with Phil Wickham. And he said, I'm not just saying that because, you know, it's a song we have on radio right now. He's like, I really enjoyed the reminder. And you know, I think we do need this reminder every single day. This song kind of almost written as a follow-up to, you know, Phil Wickham's This Is Amazing Grace, one of the first, you know, big hits he had. And, you know, this title hearkening to it going, it really is amazing grace. And I think it gets, even in that, it's a little bit poetic because it gets to us as Christians. Because how often do we go, oh, yeah, it's grace that's been given, right? Yeah, amazing grace. No, it's amazing grace. We have to remind ourselves of that actually daily, that we have hope and we have direction and we have identity as Christians, not because of the things of the world, but because of the grace extended to us from a loving Father. And so we can celebrate a little bit here that way, regardless of what's going on in our life, because it really is amazing grace.

This is my story. This is my song. Praising my Savior all the day long. 88.3 WCQR.

When we say 88.3 WCQR is listener-supported, that means you. Thank you for being a part of what we do every day.

Welcome in. This is Michael with 88.3 WCQR, and it is time for, yes, an oldie but a goodie. So many wonderful, beautiful Christian songs that have come out over the years. I love taking a little bit of time to reflect on one every single day. And so with that being said, on to the song and the artist here for this afternoon. But this artist, honestly, one of my favorite throwback artists as a whole. And he was putting out music over here in 1996 over to 2007. During that time, two Dove Awards wins to his name. This song in particular is not a well-known song. Honestly, I might have actually found it while I was here at the radio station. Like, I can't remember for sure. I was like, what's this? And I listened to it, and I was like, this song makes me happy. And then so I don't know if you know it, but I like just kind of the reminder that, you know, God's graces, his compassions, like, they're new every morning. Like, God has given every good and perfect gift in our lives. And that's from the breath in our lungs to, yes, the very good, like, life-giving thing known as coffee. Like, it is the elixir of life. I don't know if people would want to talk to me in the morning without it. And so this song just kind of pokes into that. And, you know, as we've gotten to a little bit of at least the fall weather, had a few days that felt like it in the morning, this one just kind of came to mind. And so we're going to go ahead and step into it. A wonderful artist. This is Mr. Chris Rice with a song, not quite a hit, but came out in 1998. Here he is with Smellin' Coffee.

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Hey, this is Michael with 88.3 WCQR, and with it being the first Monday of this month, which it's already, you know, kind of mind-boggling that we're in October, you know, if I'm being honest, but with it being the first Monday in this month, it is also the drive-through difference. And so I just want to remind you, as maybe you're going out to grab a bite to eat, or, you know, just swinging through the drive-through, that you can take care of the person behind you, knowing that God sometimes uses a little bit of obedience to go and turn somebody's day around. And so be part of the encouragement, be part of loving on those people around you as you're swinging through the line, because you never know how God will end up using that. But hey, let's keep things rolling. Up next, here is Chandler Moore with God I'm Just Grateful.

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1: Good Monday morning, starting this morning with temperatures in the 50s with areas of fog, decreasing clouds with highs in the low to mid 70s, north wind 5 to 10 miles per hour. Mostly clear skies this evening and overnight, much cooler with lows in the low to mid 40s, northeast wind 5 miles per hour. Lots of sunshine Tuesday with highs in the mid 70s. I'm Storm Track 5 meteorologist Teresa Carter.

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Thank you for letting the songs on 88.3 WCQR be part of your story.

0: Welcome in. This is Michael with 88.3 WCQR. And up next, a wonderful artist with a wonderful name, Michael. Yeah, I'm a little bit biased. But Michael Cochran up next with What Grace Can Do. And I always love hearing a little bit over from the artist. And so let's have him share as we're stepping in, you know, what this next song is about.
1: Hey, it's Michael from Cochran & Company, and our new song, What Grace Can Do, is for anyone who's ever felt the shame of past mistakes or current struggles. God is not waiting in anger to punish us for our wrongs. He's running after us to meet us right where we are, just like the prodigal son. He welcomes us with open arms. He throws a robe around our back and a ring on our finger. No condemnation, just love. That's what grace can do.

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The weekend, so much to do, or, you know, nothing to do. This is Michael with 88.3 WCQR. And I was getting out of the vehicle over here this morning, and Christian from the afternoon show, he was doing so at about the same time. And so I was like, hey, dude, what'd you get into this weekend? And he thought, as we were walking and eventually turned over, he said, nothing. And he said, well, I mean, I guess, yes, not really nothing. I went over to the Apple Festival and, you know, we kind of check that stuff out. He said, but in the sense of what I normally do, I basically did nothing. I was like, I get that, because he's usually like, you know, 15 different places working on his house and plumbing and all that stuff. And he was like, so what did you get into? I was like, you know, essentially nothing. Like, I went out to a brunch location. I did the normal church stuff, but it was a pretty chill weekend as far as things go. And so hopefully that, you know, whether you were crazy productive or you did essentially nothing, it was a little bit energizing as we step into what is now this Monday in October, which blows my mind once again. Hey, but let's keep things rolling. Up next here is Taryn Wells. Here he is with Breathe On.

Psalm 96 says, "Oh, sing to the Lord a new song. Sing to the Lord, all the earth." 88.3 WCQR.

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1: Hey, this is Michael with 88.3 WCQR, and join in with me as we lift up our school prayer zone, School of the Day, Central Heights Elementary School. God, we praise you for this day that you've given us, and you know that every single day is a gift from you, and it's my prayer that you help us as stewards to utilize what you've given us for the furtherment of your kingdom, whatever that looks like.

it's like. But God, today we'd like to lift up all those at Central Heights Elementary School, both the students and the faculty. And it's my prayer for those students that you're helping them to grow into the young men and women that you want them to be. You're helping them to make friends and learn life skills, and that you're helping pique their interest in different subjects that they can kind of pursue as they're going on through life. But God, be pouring into them, help them to see that their identity is in you. And help them with the troubles and the struggles that are both within the school building and then also without. God, it's my prayer that you're pouring into those faculty members as well, that you're helping them to grow into who you want them to be, because the growth, it always continues through life. But there's struggles probably outside of the classrooms financially and relationally, and you, God, you know what they are. And so I pray that you give wisdom and discernment in those areas. But also help them to see the opportunity that they have within the classroom to just pour into some of those kiddos and just help them to grow into the men and women that you want them to be. But God, give wisdom in this, give patience in this. And God, I just pray that you're helping them all to look a little bit more like you every single day. But as always, God, we praise you for who you are. We praise you for all that you do. And it's my prayer that you're just revealing yourself in big ways over here at Central Heights Elementary School. To you be all glory and honor and praise. And we pray this on your name, in Jesus' name, amen.

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And 100% of fall fundraising funding was hit here last week. This is Michael with 88.3 WCQR, and it was hit because of you, because you guys have faithfully come alongside the ministry all the way since 1997, but, you know, over here just more recently in the fall in big ways through prayer, through volunteering, and yes, through giving as well. And so thank you for making all this possible. Every song, every story, every piece of scripture, it is here because of you. But, you know, a lot of cool stories that came out of Fall Fundraiser, and one of them in particular, as I got to actually call and talk to an individual who gave during it, it was Amanda. And Amanda gave over during, you know, our spring fundraiser as well. And you might remember this story. She gave $3. It was all she had, but she said, hey, I'm giving this because, you know, I know that God can use it to make a difference. And he's using the ministry of the poor into me. Now, I got to talk to her on the phone, and this is so cool. I think I might have shared some of the story earlier in the spring. But she gave the $3 she had. Later that week, someone dropped off $333 in her mailbox, which is just wild, because you can't outgive God, right? You give all you have, and God's like, I'm going to provide in my own way. And so he provides for her over in the spring, but over here in the fall, she gives $300 again, said, hey, I'm in a better place financially this round. I just want to thank you for what you do, and I want to be part of it. And so that's what it's about. As believers, we give as we're able, and God lays on our heart, and he takes care of us, and we take care of one another. Just a beautiful, beautiful biblical example, I think, out of here. But thank you once again for all of those who gave, and who are helping share the goodness of Christ daily. We cannot do it without you being part of the WCQR.

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1: WCQI. Good Monday morning, starting this morning with temperatures in the 50s with areas of fog, decreasing clouds with highs in the low to mid 70s, north wind 5 to 10 miles per hour. Mostly clear skies this evening and overnight, much cooler with lows in the low to mid 40s, northeast wind 5 miles per hour. Lots of sunshine Tuesday with highs in the mid 70s. I'm Storm Track 5 meteorologist Teresa Carter.

At 88.3 WCQR, we believe God is at work every day. Sometimes in big, life-changing ways. Sometimes in quiet moments we almost miss. Your story shows God's faithfulness and lifts up a song that will never get old.

0: Welcome in. This is Michael with 88.3 WCQR. And up next, a new song over here from Mr. Brandon Lake called How Good God Is. And, you know, as I look at the word good, I can't help but think of a verse found over in Romans. It says, God works all things to the good of those who love him and are called according to his purpose. Now, when you read that, sometimes the temptation is if I follow God, things are going to go good, right? That relationally, financially, you know, in the workspace, things are going to go good if I follow God. Well, you know, and not quite. The only thing that we see that is truly good as we go through scripture is God, right? And so when we're seeing all things work to the good, the ultimate good that can be worked toward is us having a grander picture of who he is, greater peace within his fold, and a greater desire to make him known. Whenever we lean into him, that's actually the good that we're looking for, which means that pain, suffering, hardship, those can be the things God uses to get us to the greater good that is him. And I think that's kind of the mentality in this. So let's actually have Brandon Lake introduce this next one coming up.
1: Hey, y'all, it's Brandon Lake, and I'm so excited about this new song called How Good God Is. And when we wrote this song, I got together like any other day with some of my friends, and I had just been singing that. And, you know, I never would have ever known how good God is. So we just started to unpack it. What are those things in life? Let's really talk about the honest ones. God, thank you for the fires that forged me with faith. Thank you for even the anger that it forced me to pray. And so I hope as you hear this song, you can look at those circumstances in your life and that it pushes you towards God.

0: Every life tells a story. Some chapters may be filled with joy, while others bring questions, heartache, or unexpected turns. But the amazing thing is that regardless of what chapter you're in today, God is faithful. He shows up in everyday moments. He changes lives by His grace. And He's working in all things for the good of those who love Him. So that one day, we can say, "This is my story. This is my song." 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
1: Thank you. Thank you so much.
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It's good to know that God's with us, right? This is Michael with 88.3 WCQR. And because of that, we can, you know, just kind of trust and have joy in whatever circumstance we're in because God isn't surprised. Like, he knows how things are going to turn out. And I saw this quote the other day, and it says, wherever he calls you to go, no matter how hard the journey may seem, Jesus is with you, always working each thing out for your eternal good in his glory. And, you know, I think the key word in there is eternal good. Like, he is with us. And the things that we go through in life, yeah, sometimes they don't feel good. And sometimes we want them to resolve in a way that we want them to resolve. But the cool thing is that God knows better what even we need than we do. And so a lot of times I can look back and I can go, the hardest things that happened in my life, it was for my eternal good, is it helped me to recenter on him, or, you know, took away an idol in my life that I didn't even know that I had. So remember today, whatever the walk looks like, whatever he's calling you into, you can step into it. You can follow knowing that the best thing is that God is with us through whatever we're going through.

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Stories are powerful. 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

You don't always see the impact, but God does. This isn't just radio. It's God working through ordinary people. And it's all made possible because you gave. 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

Isn't it funny the things that we get worked up about? Hey, this is Michael with 88.3 WCQR. And I say that as I realize that I do it all the time and sometimes I can't turn it off, right? and so like over here this last Sunday, like as we were going through the service, we had some technical stuff going on. And one of them was no fun whatsoever. The soundboard, it just cut off. Like, and that's not good. It's a bad news bears. And as someone who wants things to run smoothly and to be tied together, no, it did not feel good. And so it was funny. I had a little bit of time before I got up on stage and I was like, what is going on? And they're like, the soundboard has just died. We're going to reboot everything. And hopefully everything will start up well, but we'll see how it goes. And so, you know, I walked up to the front of the church and I was like, hey, you know, soundboard's down. So we might be going without it. If so, luckily it says make a joyful noise unto the Lord, and we can do that whether sound works or not, right? but you know, even as I said that, I was like, oh my goodness, I'm so frazzled right now. But the reality is it doesn't matter if the soundboard's up, right? It just doesn't. It doesn't. Like, we're in church to worship God, and we can do that regardless of how things sound, regardless on how things come together. Yeah, we want to bring our best, but sometimes things are out of our control. And so I want to encourage you, because that mentality that I had in that moment of being frazzled, we can be frazzled in so many other areas of life too, right? But the reality is God is sovereign, and while we can't have control over things, over everything, we can do good with what's in front of us and trust that because of who God is, ultimately, it's going to be okay.

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Well, that resonated with me, unfortunately. This is Michael with 88.3 WCQR. As I was scrolling, I think, through the Facebook here the other day, I saw this and immediately had to send it to my dad because we're Titans fans, and it's maybe unfortunate. I don't know if you guys maybe pull for him as well, but it was a picture of the Tennessee Titan logo, and it said, "It's time for your 3 hours of suffering," and then a person kind of rolled up in a ball on the floor and going, "Okay, Titans." And I've felt that we have had the snot knocked out of us almost continuously. And so just know if you have a sports team that you're pulling for and you can barely refer to them as a sports team at the moment, I'm right there with you. But hey, at least the Vols won last weekend. So up next, a song that might reflect, you know, how sports life is going for you this season. Hopefully not, though. Here's John Reddick with Holding On.

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1: Good Monday morning, starting this morning with temperatures in the 50s with areas of fog, decreasing clouds with highs in the low to mid 70s, north wind 5 to 10 miles per hour. Mostly clear skies this evening and overnight, much cooler with lows in the low to mid 40s, northeast wind 5 miles per hour. Lots of sunshine Tuesday with highs in the mid 70s. I'm Storm Track 5 meteorologist Teresa Carter.

Welcome in. This is Michael with 88.3 WCQR, and it is time for a game that we like to call Top 5. And so if you have never participated in Top 5 before, this is how it goes. I'm going to pose a question. You have the duration of this next song to come up with your Top 5 answers. We usually go, hey, if you're able to get 3 out of 5, well, we will chalk it up as a win for the day. And so with that being said, phone a friend, neighbor, family members, and see if you can compete against them, because a little competition makes things just a little bit better, I feel like. And so with that being said, the question for top five today is this. What are the top five breakfast foods for Gen Z? Okay. Yeah. We're going toward Gen Z as a whole. But what are the top five breakfast foods for them? And as you are mulling this one over, we're going to step into a wonderful song over here from Casting Crowns, Just Be Held.

And welcome back. This is Michael with 88.3 WCQR. And on the front end of that song, the question was posed for top five today. What are the top five breakfast foods for Gen Z? And so they went through and you know, people were just choosing their favorites. So they have the percentages and everything laid out for this as well. And so top five breakfast foods for Gen Z. This was really surprising for me because cold cereal fell to fifth place. That's right. 26%, which is very interesting. I thought that would be much higher. At least it probably was for millennials. And fourth, pancakes coming in at 28%. In third place for favorite breakfast food, we have toast with 30%. Second, a little bit of a healthy option. Maybe this is encouraging that it's up here toward the top five. Fruit, once again, 33%. And then what took that number one position for top breakfast foods for Gen Z? Well, this is one I can get behind because it's eggs, coming in with 46%. And so if you got 3 out of 5 this time, congratulations. You know your stuff. If not, no worries. You have a chance next time. We're back with top five.

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2: To Bristol, Tennessee, to Central Heights Elementary School. We want to say thank you to Pamela for sending in Central Heights. She says they're just such a kind, very kind and patient staff with the kids. They offer a Bible club and an Awana club. Yeah, they're at Central Heights. And so we know the Mustangs over there have wrapped up your school day, but we're going to keep on praying for y'all as part of today's WCQR School Prayer Zone.
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Psalm 66 says, "Come and hear, and I will declare what he has done for my soul." 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

0: Some people may call them bad jokes.
1: Oh, so corny.
0: But they're dad jokes. It's time for the dad joke of the day.
1: Happy Monday. Can't believe it's already Monday again. You are just in time for Christian's dad joke of the day.
2: And so with the Apple Festival that happened this weekend, you know, of course, living in downtown Irwin, we went every single day, which was a lot of fun. But I also got to meet sweet Miss June. And so we were in line to get some coffee, and she realized I was standing right behind her. And she's like, I absolutely love your dad jokes. Like, I listen all day, but every time the dad joke comes on, I turn it on. And so I was like, you know what, Miss June, I'm gonna do an Apple dad joke for you.
1: Okay.
2: And so are you ready?
1: I'm ready.
2: What do you get if you cross an apple and a shellfish?
1: That's interesting. I don't know. What?
2: A crab apple.
1: Oh,
2: Miss June, I hope you enjoyed that one, because it was just for you, even though Amanda didn't laugh.

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0: When you see someone take that step of faith, you're listening to Christian and Amanda here on WCQR, and that's just something that is so special to see someone take a step of faith.
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1: Mostly clear skies this evening and overnight. Much cooler with lows in the low to mid 40s. Light winds from the northeast at around 5 miles per hour. Lots of sunshine Tuesday with highs in the mid 70s. Dry with temperatures a little above normal for the rest of the week. Highs in the mid to upper 70s Wednesday through Friday. Lows into the 40s to near 50 degrees. I'm StormTrack 5 meteorologist Teresa Carter.

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And you are far more precious in His sight. 88.3 WCQR.

0: the first Monday in October, which is kind of crazy. Mm-hmm. I just feel like it's flying by right now. You're listening to Christian and Amanda here on WCQR. And do you know what it means when it's the first Monday of the month?
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0: That was Andrew Ripp, and I would do it again. Thanks for joining us this afternoon. It's Christian and Amanda here on WCQR, and you have the opportunity to see them live this coming Friday.
1: Mm-hmm. We are so excited that We Are Messengers and Andrew Ripp are coming to Celebration Church. 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
1: Whatever you may be facing today, God can turn it around tomorrow. 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

0: In the book of 1 Peter, chapter 4, verse 8, it says, "Above all, keep loving one another earnestly, since love covers a multitude of sins." Thanks for joining us this afternoon. It's Christian and Amanda here on WCQR.
1: Okay, so you know I'm a big advocate. If you see a word and you don't know what it means, don't just glaze over it and move on. You know, Google it, get in a dictionary, find out what in the world is God trying to tell us by using that specific word. Well, that came up for me in today's Daily Power Verse, and I am not too big to sometimes be like, what exactly does the word earnestly mean in this context when we're talking about loving one another? Because I'm not gonna lie to y'all, when I read verses like this, I feel very convicted and toes stepped on, because it doesn't say keep loving the people that are in your family or the people that are in your circle.
0: Yeah, that'd be easy.
1: It'd be a lot easier, wouldn't it? Mm-hmm. It says loving one another. To me, that means everybody.
0: Yeah.
1: No matter what.
0: Whether you like it or not.
1: Whether we like it or not. And then on top of that, to use the word earnestly. And I'm like, okay, God, what exactly are you asking here? And earnestly means acting with intense conviction,
0: yeah,
1: deep sincerity, and wholehearted focus. Are you ready for this?
0: Oh, I don't know.
1: Rather than casual or half-hearted effort.
0: Oof.
1: Yeah, happy Monday, oof, Daily Power Verse. I was like, man, hitting it hard.
0: Oh, goodness gracious.
1: I mean, y'all, sometimes though, it's not the easy things that changes, you know, someone's day,
0: yeah,
1: or someone's belief or just whatever they're going through. And so when we're going to love, we're called to do it earnestly, which means go at it wholeheartedly. So again, I'm there right there with you. If some of you are like, Amanda, that is a really hard ask on a Monday.
0: Mm-hmm.
1: Friends, I know, but here's the thing. The good thing is when you have Jesus in your heart, you're not going to have to do it all by yourself. Just lean on him. Be honest. Be like, God, I know what I'm supposed to do with this person. You're telling me to love him and her.
0: Oh,
1: so I'm going to need your help with that one.

0: Big Lee.
1: Coffee will be great, thank you.
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0: We are still just in celebration mode. Thanks for joining us. It's Christian and Amanda here on WCQR. And you know, after we wrapped up our fundraiser at 100%, it's one of those that we just look back on and it's just, wow, God.
1: Wow, God. And you know, I'm a huge advocate to look back and just see God's faithfulness, see him work. And I think back to this time last Monday. It's been 1 week. And I remember we started that Monday of fundraiser and we were expectant. Mm-hmm. We were like, okay, God, this could be day final and let's just see what's going to happen. And then pulling the curtain back, to be honest, people were giving, y'all were giving, but not really at the pace for us to see 100% by 6 o'clock.
0: Yeah.
1: And so honestly, I remember me and Christian went on air that last Monday about 3 o'clock and we're like, okay, we're just going to chip away at this. Mm-hmm. And Ron and Adam, they can hit goal on Tuesday morning. Well, right around this time last week, you guys started responding.
0: Yeah.
1: The spirit was moving. And I remember Michael from the Middays, also general manager here at WCQR, he walked in and he's like, guys, are we going to hit gold today? Mm-hmm. And I looked at him. I said, I have no idea what is happening, but God's moving.
0: Yep.
1: So we're just going to let him keep working.
0: Amen.
1: And it was like an hour and a half later, 6 o'clock, and you help your WCQR cross the finish line.
0: Amazing.
1: I mean, it was amazing. We actually sent some of the team home that day because we really didn't think it was going to happen by 6 o'clock. And so thank you to everybody who gave and was part of our fall fundraiser.

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1: WCQI. Mostly clear skies this evening and overnight. Much cooler with lows in the low to mid 40s. Light winds from the northeast at around 5 miles per hour. Lots of sunshine Tuesday with highs in the mid 70s. Dry with temperatures a little above normal for the rest of the week. Highs in the mid to upper 70s Wednesday through Friday. Lows into the 40s to near 50 degrees. I'm Storm Track 5 meteorologist Teresa Carter.

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1: Write it down, mark it down, add it to your calendar this Friday. Mm-hmm. You're listening to Christian and Amanda here on WCQR, and you're like, hold on, what am I writing down? Well, it is a very special date. It is the date of our first coffee stop.
2: And we are excited to be heading to downtown Kingsport, Tennessee to Rivers of Love Coffee House. Now, we're going to be there 3 to 5 mm-hmm. this Friday. Me and Christian are excited to be hanging out with y'all. So we hope that you'll make plans. Now, if Friday is not a great day for you, no worries. We actually have 2 more coffee stops during the month of October, but we hope that you can make plans, grab the kids, those grandkids mm-hmm. out of school when they're not early.
1: Yeah.
2: when they're done on Friday.
1: We are not encouraging hooky. 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
2: That's the reason why we're not starting this little shindig till 3 o'clock.
1: Exactly.
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0: Remember not to set up camp in the valley you're supposed to walk through. Thanks for joining us this afternoon. It's Christian and Amanda here on WCQR.
1: Oh, how important one word can be in Scripture. And Psalm 23, a very popular chapter in Scripture, verse 4. Even though I walk through the darkest valley, I will fear no evil, for you are with me. Nowhere in that verse does it have an expectation that you're supposed to set up camp and stay in whatever valley you are in. God wants you to walk through it. When you're facing the valleys of life, and we know that is not an easy thing to do, don't set up camp. Don't stay there. Y'all, I've been guilty of this. I've been guilty of it, especially during this season of my life. Because what happens? You get consumed by the trouble that's all around you. You start to define yourself, your identity in that valley. And that's not always the identity that God has for you.
0: Yeah.
1: You focus on the valley, you cry out in frustration, and that is absolutely fine. But then we're supposed to pivot, right? Mm-hmm. Walk through the valley. You're supposed to keep moving. Some days that's a lot easier than others. Oh, yeah. The important thing is one foot in front of the other. God never intended you to live in the valley, to live in that valley. Yes, there's going to be growth and there's going to be some stretching there, but His goal is to lead you through it.

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0: Good afternoon, Christian and Amanda, hanging out with you on WCQR. And one of the fun things when we hit goal for fundraiser, we get to start looking at adding new songs. Mm-hmm. And I get really excited, especially when it's a new artist, a new group as well.
1: And this next group, I'm really excited for. And so Tori sent out the message. She's like, hey, we're adding this new song from this new band. And when she put it in there, I was like, oh, are you serious? Is this who it is? And it is a group called Lost and Found. And I first heard them where I hear most of the new music, which is on the Tickety Talk. And so I've been following them for a little while now. And some of their song, it's so based in scripture. And mm-hmm. I absolutely love it. And so with their new song, so new group Lost and Found, this is their song called Look at What God Has Done. And this is the story behind their new song.
2: Yo, what's up, guys? This is Micah from Lost and Found. And in Psalm 66, verse 5, it says, come and see what God has done. And again, in Mark 5, 19, it says, tell them how much the Lord has done for you. And so this song is representing, look and see what God has done in your life, in the lives of others around you. And again, pointing right back to scripture that every good thing and every perfect gift comes from above, from the Father of lights. And so this is just a great reminder to keep seeking Jesus and to see

0: 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Thank you.
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0: Christian and Amanda here on Listener Supported 88.3 WCQR, and we just always want to be showing our gratitude.
1: Yeah.
0: You see, every song that is played, every new song is added, is because you get involved to make sure this ministry continues.
1: And we want to say thank you to everyone who not only gave during our fall fundraising season, but who prayed.
0: Yeah.
1: Who prayed for this ministry, who prayed for those who were listening that were called to give, but stepped out on faith, took that leap of faith and made that gift. We know from so many phone calls and messages, so many of you were praying for God's faithfulness to work through this ministry. And he did. And he did that through so many of you praying and giving.
0: Yeah.
1: So thank you for truly making this more than a radio station. You truly do make it a ministry.

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1: Mostly clear skies this evening and overnight. Much cooler with lows in the low to mid 40s. Light winds from the northeast at around 5 miles per hour. Lots of sunshine Tuesday with highs in the mid 70s. Dry with temperatures a little above normal for the rest of the week. Highs in the mid to upper 70s Wednesday through Friday. Lows into the 40s to near 50 degrees. I'm StormTrack 5 meteorologist Teresa Carter. 80.

Crisp mornings, colorful leaves, cool breeze. 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

0: You know, as you are heading home from work, a simple, easy act of kindness that can just make someone's day is through our drive-through difference.
1: And I mean, let's be honest, you're probably going through the drive-through this evening because you have no idea what is going to be for dinner, or you need some caffeination before you do get home and start prepping for dinner. 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And that is simply paying for the person behind you. And on our website at wcqr.org, we have a page devoted to our drive-through difference because not only can you provide this act of kindness, but you can also share the gospel.
0: Yeah.
1: And we have a lot of great resources there as well. Now, here's the great thing. We acknowledge drive-through difference the first Monday of every month. Mm-hmm. But y'all, you can do the drive-through difference whenever the Spirit is leading you, no matter what. So just want to encourage you to check out that website. If you want to print some of those resources, again, not only can you show an act of kindness, but also share the gospel of Jesus Christ.

0: Every life tells a story. 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But the amazing thing is that regardless of what chapter you're in today, God is faithful. He shows up in everyday moments. He changes lives by His grace. And He's working in all things for the good of those who love Him. So that one day, we can say, "This is my story. This is my song." 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
1: Thank you. 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

0: leading your kids well takes a lot of intentionality. And if I'm being honest, it goes against sometimes your instinctive behavior, you know, when they do something they shouldn't do. I know I want to just initially like correct right away.
1: Yep.
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1: So here is a different take on this. As parents, as grandparents, even if you work within a ministry, in an organization with kids, is not to simply just correct their behavior, but how do you help see themselves as young men and women being formed in the image of Christ? Not just setting up boundaries, but also letting them see their identity in Jesus, what he wants for them. And so the first one's a big one, especially with kids, is disrespect.
0: Yeah, so instead of you saying something like, you know, don't talk to me that way, you can say, that's not who you are. God made you to speak with respect, so let's try that again.
1: Okay, so the second one is another one, dishonesty. Mm-hmm. Instead of saying, don't lie to me, say, I need the truth from you. You are the kind of person who tells the truth, even when it's hard.
0: Now, when it's disobedience, you know, instead of, you know, why didn't you listen to me? You can say, God is teaching you to follow well before you lead well. What got in the way? Mm.

Psalm 96 says, "Oh, sing to the Lord a new song. Sing to the Lord, all the earth." 88.3 WCQR.

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0: What is one of those areas that you have learned that correction works best when it points beyond behavior and speaks to identity? Good afternoon, Christian and Amanda here with you on WCQR. And to be honest, y'all, we found these suggestions that are applicable to especially young kids.
1: Yeah.
0: But I ain't gonna lie, I took some of these to heart for me as well as an adult. And so these are just some simple things that we see every day in kids, right? Mm-hmm. And instead of just going after the behavior,

0: effort looks like.
1: That one's a good one. Now, if they're being a little selfish, which we know all kids and all people,
0: yes,
1: if we're being honest, are, instead of saying, think about someone besides yourself, I can say, Jesus taught us to think about others too. Who can you help right now?

0: so long.
1: Coffee will be great, thank you.
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0: When you see someone take that step of faith, you're listening to Christian and Amanda here on WCQR, and that's just something that is so special to see someone take a step of faith.
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0: That's so amazing.
1: Just that reminder, ministry here at WCQR happens 365 days. 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
1: Mostly clear skies this evening and overnight. Much cooler with lows in the low to mid 40s. Light winds from the northeast at around 5 miles per hour. Lots of sunshine Tuesday with highs in the mid 70s. Dry with temperatures a little above normal for the rest of the week. Highs in the mid to upper 70s Wednesday through Friday. Lows into the 40s to near 50 degrees. I'm Storm Track 5 meteorologist Teresa Carter.

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0: In the book of 1 Peter chapter 4, verse 8, it says, "Above all, keep loving one another earnestly, since love covers a multitude of sins." Thanks for joining us this afternoon. It's Christian and Amanda here on WCQR.
1: Okay, so you know I'm a big advocate. If you see a word and you don't know what it means, don't just glaze over it and move on. You know, Google it, get in a dictionary, find out what in the world is God trying to tell us by using that specific word. Well, that came up for me in today's Daily Power Verse, and I am not too big to sometimes be like, what exactly does the word earnestly mean in this context when we're talking about loving one another? Because I'm not gonna lie to y'all, when I read verses like this, I feel very convicted and toes stepped on, because it doesn't say keep loving the people that are in your family or the people that are in your circle.
0: Man, that'd be easy.
1: It'd be a lot easier, wouldn't it? Mm-hmm. It says loving one another. To me, that means everybody.
0: Yeah.
1: No matter what.
0: Whether you like it or not.
1: Whether we like it or not. And then on top of that, to use the word earnestly. And I'm like, okay, God, what exactly are you asking here? And earnestly means acting with intense conviction, deep sincerity, and wholehearted focus. Are you ready for this?
0: Oh, I don't know.
1: Rather than casual or half-hearted effort.
0: Oof.
1: Yeah, happy Monday, oof. Daily Power Verse. I was like, man, hitting it hard.
0: Oh, goodness gracious.
1: I mean, y'all, sometimes though, it's not the easy things that changes, you know, someone's day or someone's belief or just whatever they're going through. And so when we're going to love, we're called to do it earnestly, which means go at it wholeheartedly. So again, I'm there right there with you. Some of you are like, Amanda, that is a really hard ask on a Monday. Mm. Friends, I know, but here's the thing. The good thing is, when you have Jesus in your heart, you're not going to have to do it all by yourself. Just lean on him. Be honest. Be like, God, I know what I'm supposed to do with this person. You're telling me to love him and her.
0: Oh,
1: so I'm going to need your help with that one.

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Sometimes in big, life-changing ways. Sometimes in quiet moments we almost miss. Your story shows God's faithfulness and lifts up a song that will never get old.

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You don't always see the impact, but God does. This isn't just radio. It's God working through ordinary people. And it's all made possible because you gave. Thank you for making a difference by supporting the ministry of 88.3 WCQR.

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Psalm 66 says, "Come and hear, and I will declare what he has done for my soul." 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

mostly clear skies this evening and overnight, much cooler with lows in the low to mid 40s. Light winds from the northeast at around 5 miles per hour. Lots of sunshine Tuesday with highs in the mid 70s. Dry with temperatures a little above normal for the rest of the week. Highs in the mid to upper 70s Wednesday through Friday. Lows into the 40s to near 50 degrees. I'm Storm Track 5 meteorologist Teresa Carter.

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0: Psalm 37 verses 27 to 29 says, "Turn away from evil and do good. So shall you dwell forever. For the Lord loves justice. He will not forsake his saints. They are preserved forever, but the children of the wicked shall be cut off. The righteous shall inherit the land and dwell upon it forever."
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0: When the Old Testament says forever, like you see three times here in these verses, it is pointing to Christ, signaling the reader to look beyond the plot line of human characters and historical events to the triumph of Jesus. So what is Psalm 37 telling us? It's telling us that God will preserve the saints in this life. And preserve doesn't mean bare minimum life support preservation. It means that God will keep us and ensure our wholeness. In John 10, Jesus says that no one can take his sheep from his hand or his father's hand. This is preserving. He holds us close in love and comfort, even in this evil world. And Psalm 37 is telling us that the righteous will inherit the land. We will dwell forever in Christ's kingdom, under his rule. Today, his kingdom spreads quietly, internally, as souls turn from evil and submit to Jesus. And we are agents of this kingdom as we do good and proclaim Christ. And when Jesus returns, he will bring with him a reign of righteousness that will overthrow all evil and injustice. Every wicked person who has refused to submit to Jesus will be condemned. And all those who have trusted in Jesus, delighted in Jesus, committed our way to Jesus, and waited on Jesus will be glorified and made whole.
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